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the King. So refreshing, such a blessing. There's no place I'd rather be than in the presence of the King. Come on, everybody, sing it together.

0: Central Florida's gospel music station, G Praise. Good morning. How you doing? It's a beautiful, beautiful day here on the G. Thank you for tuning us in.
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Good morning. How you doing? I'm B-Box. Got music right here from J. Moss featuring P.J. Morton on your G-Praise.

Central Florida's gospel music station, G-Praise. Good morning. How you doing? I'm V-Box, taking a look at your G-Cast. Well, today we've got partly sunny skies. We do have a chance of showers and thunderstorms later on this morning. Then we'll have considerable cloudiness with showers and thunderstorms likely late in the afternoon as we get closer to sunset. You know the routine. The highs are going to be in the lower 90s for today. The chance of rain is at 60%. The heat index is going to make it feel like 104. And tonight, we got partly cloudy skies with a 20% chance of showers. The overnight lows are going to be in the upper 70s. And that's a look.

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Good morning. Saturday morning, I'm B-Box. As we continue to spread God's words through the sounds of beautiful gospel music, here's music from Travis Green on the G.

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Central Florida's gospel music station. That's music from Galante Gavin. Great. How you doing? I'm B-Box. Good morning, Saturday morning here on the G. I want Jesus. How about you? Oh.

0: that our generation said to the Lord, say, oh, I want you. Let it be recorded in history. 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
1: 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Good morning. How you doing? I'm B-Box. I got some good news for you. Good news of the day. It comes from Hebrews 10:24. The scripture tells us to let us consider how we may spur one another on toward love and good deeds. G Praise.

Clovis Gospel Music Station, G-Praise. Good morning, how you doing? I'm D-Box, taking a look at our G-Cast. Well, today we've got partly sunny skies, and we do have a chance for showers and thunderstorms later this morning. Then we can have considerable cloudiness with showers and thunderstorms likely late in the afternoon. You know, as we get closer to sunset, the highs are going to be in the lower 90s. For today, our rain chance is at 60%. The heat index value is going to make it feel like 104. And tonight, we've got partly cloudy skies once again with a slight chance of showers and thunderstorms in the late evening and the early morning. The lows are going to be in the upper 70s. We've got a 20% chance of showers tonight. And that's a quick look at our G

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Hallelujah. G Praise Central, Florida's gospel music station. Good morning. Saturday morning here on the G. I'm B-Box. 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

Hey, that's music from Charles Jenkins. God be praised. Good morning. How you doing? I'm V-Box. 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Tamala Mann is on the G with Touch From You.

morning, Central Florida's gospel music station, Jeep Radio. How you doing? I'm V-Box with a look at our G-Cast. Well, today we've got partly sunny skies. We do have a chance of showers and thunderstorms later this morning. Then we'll have considerable cloudiness with showers and thunderstorms likely late in the afternoon as we get closer to sunset. The highs for today are going to be in the lower 90s. We've got a 60% chance of rain. The heat index value is going to make it feel like 104. And tonight, we've got partly cloudy skies. We still have a slight chance of showers and thunderstorms in the late evening and also the early morning. The lows are going to be in the upper 70s. We've got a 20% chance of those rains coming through. And that is a quick look at our GK.

I say yeah, yeah, yeah. Gee, praise Saturday morning. How you doing? I'm B-Box. A beautiful day here at the G. Thanks for being part of the G family.

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0: Central Florida's Gospel Music Station. Good morning, I'm B-Box. Beautiful Saturday here at the G. I got some good news for you, some G good news. It comes from Hebrews 10:24. The scripture tells us to let us consider how we may spur one another on toward love and good deeds.
1: I want to see if anybody want to have church. Come on, clap your hands right there.

Good morning, G-Praise, Central Florida's gospel music station. How you doing? I'm B-Box. Taking a look at our G-Cast for this Saturday. Partly sunny skies today with a chance of showers and thunderstorms late this morning. Then we'll have considerable cloudiness with showers and thunderstorms likely late in the afternoon as we get closer to sunset. The highs are going to be in the lower 90s for today. We've got a 60% chance of that rain coming through. The heat index is going to make it feel like 104. And tonight we've got partly cloudy skies. We have a slight chance of showers and thunderstorms still in the late evening and the early morning. The lows are going to be in the upper 70s. We've got a 20% chance of that rain getting us tonight, so be prepared for it. And that's a look at our GCAT.

0: in the choir, said baby. Yes, it is. Anybody still singing the choir? Where you at, choir members? God bless you. Oh, yeah. Pray.
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I'm B-Box. 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

Good morning, Saturday morning here at the G. How you doing? I'm B-Box. Got music here from Donald Lawrence. And everything is rewritten. Thank God. G-Praise.

Florida's gospel music station, G-Praise. How are you doing? I'm B-Box, taking a look at our G-Cast. We've got partly sunny skies outside right now. We still got a chance of some showers and thunderstorms. The low is going to be in the lower 90s. Well, the highs are going to be in the lower 90s. For today, we've got a 60% chance of that rain coming through. The heat index is going to make it feel like 104. And tonight, we've got partly cloudy skies with another slight chance of showers and thunderstorms.

0: the late evening. Also, the early morning, the lows tonight going to be in the upper 70s. We've got a 20% chance of getting wet tonight. And that's a quick look at our G-Cast.
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How you doing? I'm B-Box. 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

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How you doing? I'm B-Boss. Got some G good news for you. It comes from Hebrews 10:24. Scripture says, let us consider how we may spur one another on toward love and good deeds. Now I got some more good news. Partly sunny skies. Today we've got a 60% chance of showers. The value of the heat index is going to make it feel like 104. And tonight is partly cloudy with a slight chance of showers and thunderstorms in the late evening and the early morning. A 20% chance of showers. The lows are going to be in the upper 70s. That sounds pretty good, right? G praise.

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I'm B-Box. 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

Good afternoon, Central Florida's only 24-hour gospel music station, G-Praise. How you doing? I'm B-Box with a look at our G-Cast. But we still got a chance of some showers and thunderstorms, about a 60% chance of that happening. The heat index is going to make it feel like 104 today. And tonight is partly cloudy with a slight chance of showers and thunderstorms in the late evening and also the early morning. The lows are going to be in the upper 70s. We'll have a 20% chance of showers tonight. That's a quick look at our G-Cast.

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You know our G-Praise fundraiser begins Monday. 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

0: 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How you doing? I'm B-Box. A beautiful Saturday here at the G, even though we do expect a little rain possibly later on today.
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I got some good G good news for you. It comes from Hebrews 10:24. The scripture tells us to let us consider how we may spur one another on toward love and good deeds.

Central Florida's only 24-hour gospel music station. How you doing? I'm B-Box. We still got a slight chance of some showers, a 60% chance of showers coming through. The heat index is going to make it feel like 104 today. And tonight we've got partly cloudy skies with a slight chance of showers and thunderstorms. In the late evening and the early morning, the lows are in the upper 70s for tonight. And the rain chance is at 20%. Hey, that's it for me. My time is done. I'm B-Box. 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

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Hi, I'm Ellis. I got so much great gospel just ahead. Erica Campbell, the choir room, Anthony Brown, and group therapy. And right now, it's Brooklyn Tabernacle Choir.

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1: 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All right, GCast, looking at some showers possible this evening, low around 77. And then tomorrow, we're going to see about a 50% chance of rain and a high of 89 degrees. Let's get back to the gospel now with the choir room on G Praise.
2: Hands on it, hands on it. I bet you won't put your hands on it. 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

Peace.

0: 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I'm Ellis, and let's just keep the gospel rolling with Kurt Carr.
1: For someone facing incredible obstacles in your life, I want you to lean on God and trust His flawless record. He never fails. He can do the impossible.

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0: He can turn the mess you're in to an awesome miracle. Yes, he can.
1: I know he can.
0: I've seen him do it.
1: I've seen him do it.
0: So whatever problem you've got.

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I've seen God give people supernatural strength when they didn't know how they were going to make it. I've seen him use the most unlikely people to do incredible things. So I wrote this verse for those of you that are less than perfect.

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She went to the hospital and had a surgery, and they told her she would have to have radical chemotherapy to get completely healed.

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G Praise, 106.3 Orlando, 93.3 in Sanford, Central Florida's gospel music station. All right, GCast, we are looking at a chance for some showers this evening. We will drop down to about 78 degrees, and then tomorrow we'll see some sun and some showers, about a 50% chance of rain, and a high tomorrow making it up to 89 degrees.

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1: 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Thank you so much for being here. Jason Nelson now. 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

Praise, 106.3 Orlando, 93.3 in Sanford, Central Florida's gospel music station. Oh, man, I'm so glad the weekend is here and we get to spend the time together with some great songs that keep us focused on our God.

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1: 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All right, GCast, we are looking at some showers possible this evening, low 77. And then tomorrow we'll start off with some sunshine, but the clouds will roll in and so will the rain. About 50% chance of rain at a high right about 89 degrees. Anthony Evans, as we continue right here.

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We are Central Florida's gospel music station. Good afternoon. And stay dry. 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

0: G Praise, 106.3 Orlando, and 93.3 in Sanford, Central Florida's gospel music station. All right, GCast, we are looking at some showers possible this evening, low right about 77. And then tomorrow we'll start off with sunshine, but the clouds and the showers will show up, high right about 89 degrees. All right, back to the gospel now with James Fortune and Lisa Knowles-Smith.
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1: 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All right, GCast, looking at some showers possible this evening, low around 77. And then for Sunday, we're going to start off with sunshine, but the showers and the clouds will roll in, and we'll top out right about 89 degrees. Here's Vashawn Mitchell now on G Praise.
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Chief Praise, 106.3 Orlando, 93.3 in Sanford, Central Florida's gospel music station. All right, GCast, we're looking at a chance of showers this evening. I should see a low this evening dropping down to 77 degrees. And then tomorrow, we're going to start off with sunshine, but the clouds will show up and show us all the rain. About a 50% chance of rain and a high tomorrow right about 89 degrees. Praise!

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Hi, I'm Ellis, and I got so much great gospel just ahead. Tim Bowman Jr., Jermaine Dolly with Miranda Curtis, and right now, Wes Morgan, Get Me Through on the G.

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We are Central Florida's gospel music station. I love this song. It's Jermaine Dolly and Miranda Curtis and Pull Us Through on G Praise.

Energy Praise, 106.3 Orlando, 93.3 in Sanford, Central Florida's gospel music station. All right, GCast, we are looking at some showers possible this evening. Low, right about 77 degrees. And then tomorrow we'll see sunshine, but the clouds will show up and so will the rain. About a 50% chance of rain with a high near 90.

0: recorded that our generation said to the Lord, say, oh, I want you. Let it be recorded in history, our generation said,
1: G-Praise.

0: deep praise. It's all about God's grace. Good afternoon. I am Ellis B. Feaster. So thankful that we could spend this day together with some great gospel to keep us focused on our God. Here's Charles Jenkins.
1: Somebody lift your hands as we celebrate the greatness of our God. He's great and he's greatly to be praised.

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And let's just keep it rolling now with Corin Hawthorne now, and Look at God.

0: G Praise, 106.3 Orlando, 93.3 in Sanford, Central Florida's gospel music station. All right, your G-Cast. We are looking at a chance of showers tonight, low around 77 degrees. Then tomorrow, we'll start off with sunshine, but the clouds will show up, and so will the showers and thunder showers as we see a high near 90 degrees. Here's Ty Tribbett now. This is new.
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We are Central Florida's gospel music station, and our good news of the day comes from Hebrews 10:24. Let us consider how we may spur one another on towards love and good deeds. Here's Nia Allen now on the G.

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2: 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All right, G-Cast, looking at clear skies tonight, low dropping down to about 77 degrees. And then tomorrow, we're going to start off with sunshine, but the clouds will show up, so will the rain, and we'll top out right near 90 degrees. 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
1: 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Hey!

0: It's in the choir set, baby. Yes, it is. Anybody still singing the choir? Where you at, choir members? God bless you. Oh, yeah. Pray.
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G Praise, 106.3 Orlando, 93.3 in Sanford. We are Central Florida's gospel music station. IG Cast, we are looking at some showers possible this evening. We'll drop down to about 77 degrees. And then tomorrow we'll start off with sunshine, but the clouds will show up. And so will the rain. About a 50% chance of rain and a high near 90 degrees. Jekalyn Carr now. Jehovah Jireh on G Praise.

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I am Ellis B. Feaster, so thrilled we can spend some time together this evening with some great gospel. Tasha Page Lockhart as we continue now. Why not me?

0: G-Praise, 106.3 Orlando, 93.3 in Sanford, Central Florida's gospel music station. All right, G-Cast, looking at some showers possible this evening. Low, right about 77 degrees. And then for Sunday, the clouds will roll in by afternoon. Showers and thundershowers a possibility. 50% chance of rain and a high near 90.
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Good news of the day comes from Hebrews 10:24. Let us consider how we may spur one another on towards love and good deeds. Here's Brandon Camphor in One Way Now. I choose.

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I'm LSB Feaster. 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

Energy Praise, 106.3 Orlando, 93.3 in Sanford, Central Florida's gospel music station. IG Cast, we are looking pretty good this evening. Could see a shower, low around 77. And then tomorrow, we'll start off with sunshine. So as you're heading to church, you're looking pretty good. But after church, we could see some showers rolling in and thunderstorms as well. And a high right near 90 degrees. Here's Nia Allen as we continue. It's Weight of

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And if you feel G-Praise has been a blessing to you and your family, could you prayerfully consider standing with us with your gift to ensure G-Praise continues to impact Central Florida into the new year? 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

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So touching yesterday to see so many ceremonies and events happening around Central Florida honoring the 25th anniversary of 9/11.

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I'm Tyler. It's been a rainy afternoon across Central Florida. Things will start to clear out tonight. We got a low of 75 degrees tomorrow. Good chance for rain

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I'm Tyler, and our G Good News, Hebrews 10:24, let us consider how we may spur one another on toward love and good deeds.

Energy Praise, 106.3 Orlando, and at 93.3 in Sanford. 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And if you want to get some more information on our fundraiser, go to gpraise.com and click on that big red Give Now button at the top of the page.

Central Florida's gospel music station, our GCast. We are looking at showers possible tonight. It'll start to clear out, though, thankfully. And we've got a low this evening of 75. Tomorrow, the rain returns for our afternoon hours, and so does the heat. I mean, it's been so hot lately. Tomorrow, no exception, 93 degrees. The heat index is going to make it feel more

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